blue just like the sky. Yes, I'm lost where you shine tonight. I know that I need her. Can you change her heart? Can you change her mind? Can you move for me like you move the tide? Can you change the stars? Can you make it right?

0: anyway, it looks like this town ain't nothing but bad luck and trouble. Man, ain't that the truth? So what we gonna do now?
1: Well, I don't know, but your girl done left you, and I got no more dough.
0: So why not we go down the country?
1: Down the country?
0: Sure, don't you know about that?
1: Well, I never did know nothing about down in the country. I was raised this town all my life, the bad luck old town.
0: Man, I know all about it, man. Tell you what to do. Look here, I'm going to the country.
1: How you gonna get there?
0: I don't know.

0: Some folks might say they fell in our gutter, but running out in our trouble.
1: Aw, man, it ain't like that. We just take a break for a while, that's all.
0: Well, how we know things ain't gonna be that way? It's time we get there.
1: Man.

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But it all blends perfectly. Let the liquor tell it. Hey, hey, look, baby, they playing our song. And the crowd goes wild.

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But the United Parcel Service and the people at the post office didn't call you back because you had cloudy piss. So now you're back in the trap. Just that. 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

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Adjusts her brush, mutters her favorite song to sing. She'll stop and start again, not knowing when to end.

Your forecast for later today, this is the way it's shaping up. Numerous showers and storms. Continuing Monday, in fact, Detroit, Cleveland, you have a chance of some rain showers. In fact, Philadelphia down right over to Richmond, look for a chance of some rain showers. Meanwhile, Seattle, Portland, you also should look for some rain as the cold front comes on in. Maybe some beneficial amounts, too.

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You are a special design, one of a kind. Fine, Mama Jamma. 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
0: Excuse me, ladies and gentlemen, I don't mean to disturb, but this is a robbery. Yes, you heard right. Now, I'ma need everybody on the left to get undressed. Pause. Your phones, your credit cards, keys to the cars. On my right, don't move, don't make a sound, you be alright. You can keep your pride in your life. 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

spherical spirit ripened with each sense heightened. Colors invisible to man's eye became conscious words, rendered into frequencies, elevating ever so frequently. At the root of it all was my intellect, my intent to shine, a bright alluring decadence with each conceivable light waves. In these tidal waves of revolution, I am still brave till my grave toll and bury me on that hill. For once my soul seeded, my mind refined, my body completed, growth to the power of one became the only formula I ever needed. I wore a sneeze and I masqueraded in the forest. I picked the fruit that emasculated your abhorrent ego-tripping soulless disease. Like, pause. Whose men's are these? Trying to complex the truth of ease, planting thoughts instead of trees. And they ponder why I'm yelling, I can't breathe. It's funny how I never needed to breathe until life itself came to surface. Now all I do is serve a higher purpose beyond the smoke and mirrors. So I chewed the petal of a dozen and one roses, assembled the stems, and I became God's chosen.

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Old Apache squaw, how many broken hearts you saw, how you've had misty eyes for years. Could that mist be tears? Could that mist be tears? 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Old Apache squaw, how many broken hearts you saw. 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

0: From Rosewood all around the world, brought to you by the same niggas that gave us free. 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